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0: 谢谢您的分享。那么接下来我们稍事休息，精彩继续。
2: The summer solstice has arrived. This is the day with the longest daylight and the most abundant sunshine of the year. From this day onward, yin energy also begins to grow quietly. This is an important turning point in nature and a great opportunity for us to adjust our body and mind. In the fifth month of the lunar calendar, daily leaves are freshly available, making it a great time to brew a carefully prepared summer calming soup. According to the 随心居 饮食谱, daily leaves possess the effects of a cleaning heat, nourishing the heart, and dispelling sorrow, making the ideal for alleviating the irritability brought by the sweltering summer heat. Do you want to nourish your body with the vigorous yang energy of the summer solstice? Mox function is a great method. Under the TCM concept of nurturing yang in spring and summer, applying mox function to key occupants such as 关元、气海、中脘 and 足三里 around summer solstice is particularly suitable for friends with yang deficient constitutions who often experience cold intolerance and cold hands, feet. This can effectively improve physical constitution, commonly known as treating winter diseases in summer. It's still a simpler anytime, anywhere method to calm the mind. Of course, there will be massaging the 内关. It is located on the inner side of our wrists. When feeling restless or unsettled, press and rub this point for 10 to 15 minutes, 2 to 3 times a day, to effectively help soothe the mind. At the summer solstice, yin and yang intersect. A tranquil heart naturally dispels the summer heat. The wisdom of our ancestors has long prepared us with excellent ways to pass the summer, following the rhythms of heaven and nourishing the energy of the earth. This summer, let the body and mind grow in harmony with all things. Thank you for your attention, and remember to keep following our way of health maintenance.
0: 欢迎回来，这里是海南新健康。本节目由海南省卫生健康委员会、海南省中医药管理局、海南省健康宣传教育中心全程指导。感谢海口市卫生健康委员会的大力支持。甲状腺癌常常被一些人戏称为懒癌、幸福癌，甚至有少数人轻率地认为它根本算不上是真正的癌症。然而这种片面的认知其实隐藏着极大的健康隐患。因此啊，我们想请齐主任为我们介绍一下这个不同类型的甲状腺癌在治疗上有哪些差异，哪种类型需要重点注意的。
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